0: a cloudy sky, temperature in the low 70s. Overnight, mainly sunny with a high in the mid to upper 80s on Monday. Partly cloudy, back down to the low 70s Monday night, and much the same on Tuesday, mostly sunny, temperatures mid to upper 80s, but the difference, a little better chance for a couple of afternoon showers and thunderstorms to pop up. I am Precision Weather Meteorologist Phil Spivak with St. Augustine's local morning news.
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0: partly cloudy sky for tonight as temperatures drop back into the low 70s. Into the day on Monday, we'll be back in the mid to upper 80s, likely a dry day. Chance of rain only around 10%. Partly cloudy, low 70s Monday night. The chance of rain up to 30% on Tuesday. Sunshine, mid to upper 80s otherwise. I'm Precision Weather Meteorologist Phil Spivak for St. Augustine's local morning news.
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0: Partly cloudy sky, temperature in the low 70s. Overnight, mainly sunny with a high in the mid to upper 80s on Monday. Partly cloudy, back down to the low 70s Monday night, and much the same on Tuesday, mostly sunny, temperatures mid to upper 80s, but the difference, a little better chance for a couple of afternoon showers and thunderstorms to pop up. I am Precision Weather Meteorologist Phil Spivak with St. Augustine's Local Morning News.
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0: on the cloudy sky for tonight as temperatures drop back into the low 70s. Into the day on Monday, we'll be back in the mid to upper 80s, likely a dry day. Chance of rain only around 10%. Partly cloudy, low 70s Monday night. The chance of rain up to 30% on Tuesday. Sunshine, mid to upper 80s otherwise. I'm Precision Weather Meteorologist Phil Spivak for St. Augustine's local morning news.
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0: Partly cloudy sky, temperature in the low 70s. Overnight, mainly sunny with a high in the mid to upper 80s on Monday. Partly cloudy, back down to the low 70s Monday night, and much the same on Tuesday, mostly sunny, temperatures mid to upper 80s, but the difference, a little better chance for a couple of afternoon showers and thunderstorms to pop up. I am Precision Weather Meteorologist Phil Spivak with St. Augustine's local morning news.
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0: Partly cloudy sky for tonight as temperatures drop back into the low 70s. Into the day on Monday, we'll be back in the mid to upper 80s. Likely a dry day. Chance of rain only around 10%. Partly cloudy, low 70s Monday night. The chance of rain up to 30% on Tuesday. Sunshine, mid to upper 80s otherwise. I'm Precision Weather Meteorologist Phil Spivak for St. Augustine's Local Morning News.
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0: partly cloudy sky, temperature in the low 70s. Overnight, mainly sunny with a high in the mid to upper 80s on Monday. Partly cloudy, back down to the low 70s Monday night, and much the same on Tuesday, mostly sunny, temperatures mid to upper 80s, but the difference, a little better chance for a couple of afternoon showers and thunderstorms to pop up. I am Precision Weather Meteorologist Phil Spivak with St. Augustine's Local Morning News.
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0: partly cloudy sky for tonight as temperatures drop back into the low 70s. Into the day on Monday, we'll be back in the mid to upper 80s, likely a dry day. Chance of rain only around 10%. Partly cloudy, low 70s Monday night. The chance of rain up to 30% on Tuesday. Sunshine, mid to upper 80s otherwise. I'm Precision Weather Meteorologist Phil Spivak for St. Augustine's local morning news.
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0: Partly cloudy sky, temperature in the low 70s. Overnight, mainly sunny with a high in the mid to upper 80s on Monday. Partly cloudy, back down to the low 70s Monday night, and much the same on Tuesday, mostly sunny, temperatures mid to upper 80s, but the difference, a little better chance for a couple of afternoon showers and thunderstorms to pop up. I am Precision Weather Meteorologist Phil Spivak with St. Augustine's local morning news.
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0: Partly cloudy sky for tonight as temperatures drop back into the low 70s. Into the day on Monday, we'll be back in the mid to upper 80s. Likely a dry day. Chance of rain only around 10%. Partly cloudy, low 70s Monday night. The chance of rain up to 30% on Tuesday. Sunshine, mid to upper 80s otherwise. I'm Precision Weather Meteorologist Phil Spivak for St. Augustine's local morning news.
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23: The Beach.

0: Partly cloudy sky, temperature in the low 70s. Overnight, mainly sunny with a high in the mid to upper 80s on Monday. Partly cloudy, back down to the low 70s Monday night, and much the same on Tuesday, mostly sunny, temperatures mid to upper 80s, but the difference, a little better chance for a couple of afternoon showers and thunderstorms to pop up. I am Precision Weather Meteorologist Phil Spivak with St. Augustine's local morning news.
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0: Partly cloudy sky for tonight as temperatures drop back into the low 70s. Into the day on Monday, we'll be back in the mid to upper 80s, likely a dry day. Chance of rain only around 10%. Partly cloudy, low 70s Monday night. The chance of rain up to 30% on Tuesday. Sunshine, mid to upper 80s otherwise. I'm Precision Weather Meteorologist Phil Spivak for St. Augustine's local morning news.
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0: partly cloudy sky, temperature in the low 70s. Overnight, mainly sunny with a high in the mid to upper 80s on Monday. Partly cloudy, back down to the low 70s Monday night, and much the same on Tuesday, mostly sunny, temperatures mid to upper 80s, but the difference, a little better chance for a couple of afternoon showers and thunderstorms to pop up. I am Precision Weather Meteorologist Phil Spivak with St. Augustine's Local Morning News.
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0: on the cloudy sky for tonight as temperatures drop back into the low 70s. Into the day on Monday, we'll be back in the mid to upper 80s, likely a dry day. Chance of rain only around 10%. Partly cloudy, low 70s Monday night. The chance of rain up to 30% on Tuesday. Sunshine, mid to upper 80s otherwise. I'm Precision Weather Meteorologist Phil Spivak for St. Augustine's local morning news.
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0: Partly cloudy sky, temperature in the low 70s. Overnight, mainly sunny with a high in the mid to upper 80s on Monday. Partly cloudy, back down to the low 70s Monday night, and much the same on Tuesday, mostly sunny, temperatures mid to upper 80s, but the difference, a little better chance for a couple of afternoon showers and thunderstorms to pop up. I am Precision Weather Meteorologist Phil Spivak with St. Augustine's local morning news.
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0: Partly cloudy sky for tonight as temperatures drop back into the low 70s. Into the day on Monday, we'll be back in the mid to upper 80s, likely a dry day. Chance of rain only around 10%. Partly cloudy, low 70s Monday night. The chance of rain up to 30% on Tuesday. Sunshine, mid to upper 80s otherwise. I'm Precision Weather Meteorologist Phil Spivak for St. Augustine's local morning news.
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0: A cloudy sky, temperature in the low 70s. Overnight, mainly sunny with a high in the mid to upper 80s on Monday. Partly cloudy, back down to the low 70s Monday night, and much the same on Tuesday, mostly sunny, temperatures mid to upper 80s, but the difference, a little better chance for a couple of afternoon showers and thunderstorms to pop up. I am Precision Weather Meteorologist Phil Spivak with St. Augustine's local morning news.
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3: Oh.

0: Partly cloudy sky for tonight as temperatures drop back into the low 70s. Into the day on Monday, we'll be back in the mid to upper 80s. Likely a dry day. Chance of rain only around 10%. Partly cloudy, low 70s Monday night. The chance of rain up to 30% on Tuesday. Sunshine, mid to upper 80s otherwise. I'm Precision Weather Meteorologist Phil Spivak for St. Augustine's local morning news.
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0: Partly cloudy sky, temperature in the low 70s. Overnight, mainly sunny with a high in the mid to upper 80s on Monday. Partly cloudy, back down to the low 70s Monday night, and much the same on Tuesday. Mostly sunny, temperatures mid to upper 80s. But the difference, a little better chance for a couple of afternoon showers and thunderstorms to pop up. I am Precision Weather Meteorologist Phil Spivak with St. Augustine's Local Morning News.
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0: Partly cloudy sky for tonight as temperatures drop back into the low 70s. Into the day on Monday, we'll be back in the mid to upper 80s, likely a dry day. Chance of rain only around 10%. Partly cloudy, low 70s Monday night. The chance of rain up to 30% on Tuesday. Sunshine, mid to upper 80s otherwise. I'm Precision Weather Meteorologist Phil Spivak for St. Augustine's local morning news.
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2: 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Paulides and Matavina getting word of some trouble already on the East Beltway this morning. Looks like the northbound 295 exit ramp to Beach Boulevard. A minor crash there, but there are some emergency vehicles off to the right shoulder. You should not find any lane closures at all. Traffic volume still pretty light. I'm Jared Cirillo for St. Augustine Local News.
3: Just to be clear, the intent is merely to update the zoning to allow the uses that are already going on there. And there's no intent whatsoever to have any type of data centers.
4: Rumors of a data center coming to southern St. Johns County put to rest. Good morning, St. Augustine, and happy Monday. I'm Liz Ryan with your local news. One of the agenda items at tomorrow's St. Johns County Commissioners meeting has generated a lot of speculation on social media. It's a request by Anchor Faith Church to zone about 9.5 acres of land at Mall 2121 from commercial general to commercial intensive. I asked their attorney, James Whitehouse, if it's true that they're planning a data center on that location. That's on US 1 near Flagler Hospital.
3: There's no intent whatsoever to have any type of data centers.
4: Then what's the rezoning for?
3: To update a couple of the inner portions of this very large property to allow the CI zoning so that the uses that are already going on there will allow to be continued under the CI zoning. So it's an update to the zoning. And we're continuing to have buffer of CG all around the property, so there's a built-in buffer no matter what happens on this site. But like I said, the only intent is to continue the uses that are going on there.
4: This local news is a service of your hometown Toyota dealer, Beaver Toyota in St. Augustine, conveniently located right off I-95 at exit 311. The St. Johns River Water Management District has issued a Phase 3 extreme water shortage declaration impacting St. Johns County and much of Northeast Florida after months of dry conditions and falling groundwater levels. Peter Killeen reports.
5: Officials say below average rainfall, reduced river flow, and declining aquifer levels have put significant strain on regional water supplies. Under the restrictions, residential lawn irrigation is limited to one day per week, and watering is banned between 8 a.m. and 6 p.m. Additional limits apply to new sod and landscaping, as well as non-essential water use like street washing and decorative fountains. The restrictions apply to both public utilities and private wells, though reclaimed water systems are exempt from the one-day-per-week irrigation rule. Water managers say the measures are necessary to protect long-term supplies as drought conditions continue across the region. For St. Augustine Local News, I'm Peter Killeen.
6: Please join us this weekend. You can't tell the story of early America without telling the story of St. Augustine.
4: Pilgrims from all over the country will descend upon our ancient city this weekend. Days of events will take place in the shadow of the Great Cross at Mission Nombre de Dios and beyond. It all kicks off Friday night, according to Communications Director for the Diocese of St. Augustine, Kathleen Bagg.
6: The concert begins Friday evening. The next day, there's a bunch of activities out at the National Shrine. Sunday is the big day where we're actually going to have the nation converging on St. Augustine, where we launch the National Eucharistic Pilgrimage, which is a journey that's going to begin in St. Augustine, which is a real honor, and then it's going to move up the Eastern Seaboard. Bishop Pohlmeier will be there. There will be a mass, and at 5 o'clock, you will see a ton of people converging on San Marco Avenue from the shrine all the way up to the Cathedral Basilica. And then the following day, there's going to be a couple other spots, including Fernandina, where the Eucharist will then be loaded onto a boat, taken across St. Mary's River, and then passed off to the Diocese of Savannah.
4: Kathleen explains why St. Augustine was chosen as the beginning point for this national event.
6: The reason why national organizers picked St. Augustine to launch this beautiful pilgrimage that's going to go all the way up until July 4th is because of the historical significance of St. Augustine itself. We call it our Catholic roots. Our Catholic roots were established on September 8th, 1565, and have been celebrated continuously ever since.
4: For a list of events, go to the website
6: missionandshrine.org. Click on the home page. There's a really big red button that talks about pilgrimage events.
4: And now you're up to date with St. Augustine's local news. I'm Liz Ryan.
1: Am I the only one? Anybody stoked about a long holiday weekend coming up? Hey, the weather's looking pretty good, at least for most of this week.
7: Good morning. Sunshine, partly sunny at times. Look for an isolated shower or thunderstorm, mid-80s this afternoon. Easterly winds at 10 to 15. Partly cloudy with isolated showers or thunderstorms, low 70s tonight. Spotty showers and storms, middle to upper 80s tomorrow. Isolated showers, low 70s tomorrow night. Sunshine, partly sunny at times, middle to upper 80s on Wednesday. 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I'm Precision Weather Meteorologist.

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Good Monday morning. Long holiday weekend coming up, so we're looking forward to that already here on Monday. Quick look at the weather. You can go to facebook.com/beach1055. We try and get you the weather graphics from the National Weather Service each and every weekday morning. And today, well, there's a very slight chance of rain, but generally speaking, we're going to be pretty nice today with a high in the middle 80s and a chance for rain, like I said, very light. Sunny and maybe a little breezy today. Tomorrow, a little warmer than today. And we're nice until, the five-day forecast is really looking pretty good. We get to Friday, we might get some rain again, but we'll keep you posted on that as we get closer. Monday morning on the Beach 105.5, we appreciate you being here with us.

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So, yeah, Memorial Weekend coming up from the Beach 105.5. There are a lot of things going on, not only here in St. Augustine, but around the area in general. Riverfest is going on at Green Cove Springs on Memorial Day. That's May 25th, next Monday. They say they have 100 food and craft vendors. They'll have a kid zone, bouncy slides, all that stuff, face painting, live entertainment throughout the day. And they do fireworks from Spring Park there in Green Cove Springs over the river that night, so that's kind of a cool thing. And they start the day 10 in the morning on Monday next week with their memorial and veterans recognition ceremony. So if you want to check that out, we've been several times. It's always a great event, too. Details on this at greencovesprings.com. Once you're on the website, click on special events on the left sidebar.

0: Traffic Watch is a service of Politis and Matavina, a trusted firm with a proven track record. Politis and Matavina, we did see some activity already this morning out on the East Beltway, so watch out for a little bit of traffic trouble there near Beach Boulevard if you're headed northbound. A fairly minor accident off to the right shoulder, though, so all lanes are open. Traffic seems to be getting through there without too much trouble at all. No problems so far in St. Johns County. Drive safely. I'm Jared Cirillo for St. Augustine Local News.
1: Just to be clear, the intent is merely to update the zoning to allow the uses that are already going on there, and there's no intent whatsoever to have any type of data centers.
2: Rumors of a data center coming to southern St. Johns County put to rest. Good morning, St. Augustine, and happy Monday. I'm Liz Ryan with your local news. One of the agenda items at tomorrow's St. Johns County Commissioners meeting has generated a lot of speculation on social media. It's a request by Anchor Faith Church to zone about 9.5 acres of land at Mall 2121 from commercial general to commercial intensive. I asked their attorney, James Whitehouse, if it's true that they're planning a data center on that location. That's on US 1 near Flagler Hospital.
1: There's no intent whatsoever to have any type of data centers.
2: Then what's the rezoning for?
1: To update a couple of the inner portions of this very large property to allow the CI zoning so that the uses that are already going on there will allow to be continued under the CI zoning. So it's an update to the zoning. And we're continuing to have buffer of CG all around the property, so there's a built-in buffer no matter what happens on this site. But like I said, the only intent is to continue the uses that are going on there.
2: This local news is a service of your hometown Toyota dealer, Beaver Toyota in St. Augustine, conveniently located right off I-95 at exit 311.

0: The St. Johns River Water Management District has issued a Phase 3 extreme water shortage declaration impacting St. Johns County and much of Northeast Florida after months of dry conditions and falling groundwater levels. Peter Killeen reports.
1: Officials say below average rainfall, reduced river flow, and declining aquifer levels have put significant strain on regional water supplies. Under the restrictions, residential lawn irrigation is limited to one day per week, and watering is banned between 8 a.m. and 6 p.m. Additional limits apply to new sod and landscaping, as well as non-essential water use like street washing and decorative fountains. The restrictions apply to both public utilities and private wells, though reclaimed water systems are exempt from the one day per week irrigation rule. Water managers say the measures are necessary to protect long-term supplies as drought conditions continue across the region. For St. Augustine Local News, I'm Peter Killeen.
2: Please join us this weekend. You can't tell the story of early America without telling the story of St. Augustine.
0: Pilgrims from all over the country will descend upon our ancient city this weekend. Days of events will take place in the shadow of the Great Cross at Mission Nombre de Dios and beyond. It all kicks off Friday night, according to Communications Director for the Diocese of St. Augustine, Kathleen Bagg.
2: The concert begins Friday evening. The next day, there's a bunch of activities out at the National Shrine. Sunday is the big day where we're actually going to have the nation converging on St. Augustine, where we launch the National Eucharistic Pilgrimage, which is a journey that's going to begin in St. Augustine, which is a real honor, and then it's going to move up the Eastern Seaboard. Bishop Pohlmeier will be there. There will be a mass, and at 5 o'clock, you will see a ton of people converging on San Marco Avenue from the shrine all the way up to the Cathedral Basilica. And then the following day, there's going to be a couple other spots, including Fernandina, where the Eucharist will then be loaded onto a boat, taken across St. Mary's River, and then passed off to the Diocese of Savannah.
0: Kathleen explains why St. Augustine was chosen as the beginning point for this national event.
2: The reason why national organizers picked St. Augustine to launch this beautiful pilgrimage that's going to go all the way up until July 4th is because of the historical significance of St. Augustine itself. We call it our Catholic roots. Our Catholic roots were established on September 8th, 1565, and have been celebrated continuously ever since.
0: For a list of events, go to the website
2: missionandshrine.org. Click on the home page. There's a really big red button that talks about pilgrimage events.
0: And now you're up to date with St. Augustine's local news. I'm Liz Ryan.
3: Good morning. Sunshine, partly sunny at times. We may see an isolated shower or thunderstorm, mid-80s this afternoon. Easterly winds at 10 to 15. Partly cloudy with isolated showers or storms, low 70s tonight. Spotty showers and thunderstorms, middle to upper 80s tomorrow. There may be an isolated shower, low 70s tomorrow night. Lots of sunshine Wednesday, middle to upper 80s. Rainy season is on its way. 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I'm Precision Weather Meteorologist Russ Murley for St. Augustine's local

Monday morning here on the Beach 105.5, JT of the Morning Show. I hope you had a great weekend, and we have the long weekend to look forward to. If you went north at all over the weekend, especially into northern St. John's County and especially into Duval County, whether it was Saturday or Sunday, there is a good chance that maybe you hit some traffic. Much higher chances on Saturday because of Iron Man, and we will talk about that after 7 o'clock this morning. But yesterday, Carrie and I went out to Hannah Park in Jacksonville. I don't know if you were aware or not, but there was a huge event out there. They did a beach baptism. This was put on by the Church of 1122. Now, my stepson and his wife are members of the church. My daughter-in-law was getting baptized during the event. And, of course, we have our Christian station, 101.3 The Light. So I thought, well, we should go out to this thing. I've never heard about this before, and I've heard it's really quite an event. And it was amazing. We had to park at UNF and then shuttle out there. So it's very much like Knights of Lights, right, with the crowds. And we had to wait probably close to 45 minutes to even get on a bus to go out there. And it was quite a ride out there. And then it took a while to park and get out to the beach. And it was a wonderful event. But there were thousands of people out there. I believe I saw on the Church of 1122's website that they baptized 2,500-plus people yesterday in the waters of the Atlantic. So that was an amazing thing. And, of course, we got pictures of our daughter-in-law getting baptized in the ocean. So that was cool. But the crowd was overwhelming. So we left at 5 o'clock. It was going on till 7. And we went out to get in line for the bus. It took literally an hour to get on the bus. And by the time we got back to our car, from the time we left the beach was about 2 hours. So it was a huge crowd, too. I don't think it had the impact that Iron Man had, which was on Saturday. But, man, Jacksonville was a busy place over the weekend. And that was a really nice event.

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22: The St. Johns River Water Management District has issued a Phase 3 Extreme Water Shortage Declaration.
3: Yeah, we got one of those HOA letters about power washing. Now they've had to back off that because of the water restrictions, so I got a little grace period.

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2: 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Politis and Matavina. No report of any accidents, but watch out for that construction on King Street. You may find that closure there just east of Ponce de Leon Boulevard, King Street, with construction just east of Ponce de Leon Boulevard. So in order to get across, you'll have to use State Road 312 instead. I'm Jared Cirillo for St. Augustine Local News.
3: Just to be clear, the intent is merely to update the zoning to allow the uses that are already going on there. And there's no intent whatsoever to have any type of data centers.
4: Rumors of a data center coming to southern St. Johns County put to rest. Good morning, St. Augustine, and happy Monday. I'm Liz Ryan with your local news. One of the agenda items at tomorrow's St. Johns County Commissioners meeting has generated a lot of speculation on social media. It's a request by Anchor Faith Church to zone about 9.5 acres of land at Mall 2121 from commercial general to commercial intensive. I asked their attorney, James Whitehouse, if it's true that they're planning a data center on that location. That's on US 1 near Flagler Hospital.
3: There's no intent whatsoever to have any type of data centers.
4: Then what's the rezoning for?
3: To update a couple of the inner portions of this very large property to allow the CI zoning so that the uses that are already going on there will allow to be continued under the CI zoning. So it's an update to the zoning. And we're continuing to have buffer of CG all around the property, so there's a built-in buffer no matter what happens on this site. But like I said, the only intent is to continue the uses that are going on there.
4: This local news is a service of your hometown Toyota dealer, Beaver Toyota in St. Augustine. Conveniently located right off I-95 at exit 311. The St. Johns River Water Management District has issued a Phase 3 extreme water shortage declaration impacting St. Johns County and much of Northeast Florida after months of dry conditions and falling groundwater levels. Peter Killeen reports.
5: Officials say below average rainfall, reduced river flow, and declining aquifer levels have put significant strain on regional water supplies. Under the restrictions, residential lawn irrigation is limited to one day per week, and watering is banned between 8 a.m. and 6 p.m. Additional limits apply to new sod and landscaping, as well as non-essential water use like street washing and decorative fountains. The restrictions apply to both public utilities and private wells, though reclaimed water systems are exempt from the one-day-per-week irrigation rule. Water managers say the measures are necessary to protect long-term supplies as drought conditions continue across the region. For St. Augustine Local News, I'm Peter Killeen.
6: Please join us this weekend. You can't tell the story of early America without telling the story of St. Augustine.
4: Pilgrims from all over the country will descend upon our ancient city this weekend. Days of events will take place in the shadow of the Great Cross at Mission Nombre de Dios and beyond. It all kicks off Friday night, according to Communications Director for the Diocese of St. Augustine, Kathleen Bagg.
6: The concert begins Friday evening. The next day, there's a bunch of activities out at the National Shrine. Sunday is the big day where we're actually going to have the nation converging on St. Augustine, where we launch the National Eucharistic Pilgrimage, which is a journey that's going to begin in St. Augustine, which is a real honor, and then it's going to move up the Eastern Seaboard. Bishop Pohlmeier will be there. There will be a mass, and at 5 o'clock, you will see a ton of people converging on San Marco Avenue from the shrine all the way up to the Cathedral Basilica. And then the following day, there's going to be a couple other spots, including Fernandina, where the Eucharist will then be loaded onto a boat, taken across St. Mary's River, and then passed off to the Diocese of Savannah.
4: Kathleen explains why St. Augustine was chosen as the beginning point for this national event.
6: The reason why national organizers picked St. Augustine to launch this beautiful pilgrimage that's going to go all the way up until July 4th is because of the historical significance of St. Augustine itself. We call it our Catholic roots. Our Catholic roots were established on September 8, 1565 and have been celebrated continuously ever since.
4: For a list of events, go to the website
6: missionandshrine.org. Click on the home page. There's a really big red button that talks about pilgrimage events.
4: And now you're up to date with St. Augustine's local news. I'm Liz Ryan.
7: Pretty good weather coming up leading into Memorial Weekend, but drought kind of dragging on.
1: Good morning. Sunshine, partly sunny at times. Look for an isolated shower or thunderstorm, mid-80s this afternoon. Easterly winds at 10 to 15. Partly cloudy with isolated showers or thunderstorms, low 70s tonight. Spotty showers and storms, middle to upper 80s tomorrow. Isolated showers, low 70s tomorrow night. Sunshine, partly sunny at times, middle to upper 80s on Wednesday. 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I'm Precision Weather Meteorologist Ross Marley for St. Augustine's Local News.

Express You Do at facebook.com/B1055. I had shared one of the stories from one of the news stations about the big Ironman event up in Jacksonville. Now, I guess this is kind of a love-hate relationship or a good news, bad news kind of situation, because it seems to have been a big success on one front in that a lot of participants, and it seemed to go pretty well from that standpoint. But from the other standpoint, a lot of businesses were not happy with the traffic tie-ups. A lot of people in the traffic tie-ups said they were just insane. And so if they're going to do this again, and they plan to, they say, it seems like they're going to have to retool some of what they did, because the mess kind of stretched from downtown all the way into Nocatee and Ponte Vedra into St. John's County. So it was a big deal, but it also was kind of a big messy deal for a lot of people. So follow the story, and I'd love to get any comments if you got stuck in the traffic. I heard stories of people stuck for like 3 hours in traffic because of this Ironman thing. And the thing that Carrie and I thought about, they were swimming in the St. John's River. Would you do that? We're out at the beach yesterday, and I'm going, you know, you're swimming with all those fish doing all that stuff, right? We always say that all the time. Is the river really that much worse? I don't know. But anyway, Ironman, were you stuck in the traffic? Let us know. Facebook.com/B1055.

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It is JT at the Beach 105.5. What's coming up at some of the venues around the area? Let's go to theamp.com for Willie Nelson and Family on May 21st. So that's just days away. Black Crowes on June 2nd. Vince Gill June 27th. Some good ones for the future, too, to think about. Men at Work in July on the 17th. Dierks Bentley, big country star, on the 18th of July. And they announced Boz Skaggs. That's a show coming up in October. And all this, of course, on theamp.com for details.

0: Traffic Watch is a service of Bilitis and Matavina, a trusted firm with a proven track record. Bilitis and Matavina. The only report of any trouble at all close to home we're seeing is actually all the way down in northern Volusia County, down by Ormond Beach on southbound I-95. It does look like there is a crash there right before Granada Boulevard, so if you're headed that way, traffic seems to be slowing, about a 5 to 6 minute delay. I'm Jared Cirillo for St. Augustine Local Morning News.
1: Just to be clear, the intent is merely to update the zoning to allow the uses that are already going on.

0: on there, and there's no intent whatsoever to have any type of data centers.
1: Rumors of a data center coming to southern St. John's County put to rest. Good morning, St. Augustine, and happy Monday. I'm Liz Ryan with your local news. One of the agenda items at tomorrow's St. John's County Commissioners meeting has generated a lot of speculation on social media. It's a request by Anchor Faith Church to zone about 9.5 acres of land at Mall 2121 from commercial general to commercial intensive. I asked their attorney, James Whitehouse, if it's true that they're planning a data center on that location. That's on US 1 near Flagler Hospital.
0: There's no intent whatsoever to have any type of data centers.
1: Then what's the rezoning for?
0: To update a couple of the inner portions of this very large property to allow the CI zoning so that the uses that are already going on there will allow to be continued under the CI zoning. So it's an update to the zoning. And we're continuing to have buffer of CG all around the property, so there's a built-in buffer no matter what happens on this site. But like I said, the only intent is to continue the uses that are going on there.
1: This local news is a service of your hometown Toyota dealer, Beaver Toyota in St. Augustine. Conveniently located right off I-95 at exit 311. The St. Johns River Water Management District has issued a Phase 3 extreme water shortage declaration impacting St. Johns County and much of Northeast Florida after months of dry conditions and falling groundwater levels. Peter Killeen reports.
2: Officials say below average rainfall, reduced river flow, and declining aquifer levels have put significant strain on regional water supplies. Under the restrictions, residential lawn irrigation is limited to one day per week, and watering is banned between 8 a.m. and 6 p.m. Additional limits apply to new sod and landscaping, as well as non-essential water use like street washing and decorative fountains. The restrictions apply to both public utilities and private wells, though reclaimed water systems are exempt from the one-day-per-week irrigation rule. Water managers say the measures are necessary to protect long-term supplies as drought conditions continue across the region. For St. Augustine Local News, I'm Peter Killeen.
3: Please join us this weekend. You can't tell the story of early America without telling the story of St. Augustine.
1: Pilgrims from all over the country will descend upon our ancient city this weekend. Days of events will take place in the shadow of the Great Cross at Mission Nombre de Dios and beyond. It all kicks off Friday night, according to Communications Director for the Diocese of St. Augustine, Kathleen Bagg.
3: The concert begins Friday evening. The next day, there's a bunch of activities out at the National Shrine. Sunday is the big day where we're actually going to have the nation converging on St. Augustine, where we launch the National Eucharistic Pilgrimage, which is a journey that's going to begin in St. Augustine, which is a real honor, and then it's going to move up the Eastern Seaboard. Bishop Pohlmeier will be there. There will be a mass, and at 5 o'clock, you will see a ton of people converging on San Marco Avenue from the shrine all the way up to the Cathedral Basilica. And then the following day, there's going to be a couple other spots, including Fernandina, where the Eucharist will then be loaded onto a boat, taken across St. Mary's River, and then passed off to the Diocese of Savannah.
1: Kathleen explains why St. Augustine was chosen as the beginning point for this national event.
3: The reason why national organizers picked St. Augustine to launch this beautiful pilgrimage that's going to go all the way up until July 4th is because of the historical significance of St. Augustine itself. We call it our Catholic roots. Our Catholic roots were established on September 8th, 1565, and have been celebrated continuously ever since.
1: For a list of events, go to the website
3: missionandshrine.org. Click on the home page. There's a really big red button that talks about pilgrimage events.
1: And now you're up to date with St. Augustine's local news. I'm Liz Ryan.
4: Good morning. Sunshine, partly sunny at times. We may see an isolated shower or thunderstorm, mid-80s this afternoon. Easterly winds at 10 to 15. Partly cloudy with isolated showers or storms, low 70s tonight. Spotty showers and thunderstorms, middle to upper 80s tomorrow. There may be an isolated shower, low 70s tomorrow night. Lots of sunshine Wednesday, middle to upper 80s. Rainy season is on its way. 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I'm Precision Weather Meteorologist Russ Murley for St. Augustine's Local News.

0: JT in the Beach 105.5 Morning Show. I think it kind of works. There's this guy that posted a video of a split screen between him and a mental health instructor. She's helping him and us, I guess, vicariously with something that will instantly change your mood. So here you go. It's just a laughing exercise. Pay attention here.
1: Just do what I do.
2: Okay.
1: Ha.
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1: Ha ha.
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2: 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Traffic slowing on westbound Butler Boulevard, now just east of the East Beltway, right there near Kernan Boulevard. There has been a report of a hit-and-run crash in that area. They are moved off to the right shoulder, but traffic is definitely slowing in that area, westbound Butler Boulevard. Also seeing about a 5 to 6 minute delay in the eastbound lanes from just west of Southside Boulevard all the way out to Hodges. No reports of any accidents or lane closures on that eastbound side, however. I'm Jared Cirillo for St. Augustine Local News.
3: Just to be clear, the intent is merely to update the zoning to allow the uses that are already going on there, and there's no intent whatsoever to have any type of data centers.
4: Rumors of a data center coming to southern St. Johns County put to rest. Good morning, St. Augustine, and happy Monday. I'm Liz Ryan with your local news. One of the agenda items at tomorrow's St. Johns County Commissioners meeting has generated a lot of speculation on social media. It's a request by Anchor Faith Church to zone about 9.5 acres of land at Mall 2121 from commercial general to commercial intensive. I asked their attorney, James Whitehouse, if it's true that they're planning a data center on that location. That's on US 1 near Flagler Hospital.
3: There's no intent whatsoever to have any type of data centers.
4: Then what's the rezoning for?
3: To update a couple of the inner portions of this very large property to allow the CI zoning so that the uses that are already going on there will allow to be continued under the CI zoning. So it's an update to the zoning. And we're continuing to have buffer of CG all around the property, so there's a built-in buffer no matter what happens on this site. But like I said, the only intent is to continue the uses that are going on there.
4: This local news is a service of your hometown Toyota dealer, Beaver Toyota in St. Augustine. Conveniently located right off I-95 at exit 311, the St. Johns River Water Management District has issued a Phase 3 extreme water shortage declaration impacting St. Johns County and much of Northeast Florida after months of dry conditions and falling groundwater levels. Peter Killeen reports.
5: Officials say below average rainfall, reduced river flow, and declining aquifer levels have put significant strain on regional water supplies. Under the restrictions, residential lawn irrigation is limited to one day per week, and watering is banned between 8 a.m. and 6 p.m. Additional limits apply to new sod and landscaping, as well as non-essential water use like street washing and decorative fountains. The restrictions apply to both public utilities and private wells, though reclaimed water systems are exempt from the one-day-per-week irrigation rule. Water managers say the measures are necessary to protect long-term supplies as drought conditions continue across the region. For St. Augustine Local News, I'm Peter Killeen.
6: Please join us this weekend. You can't tell the story of early America without telling the story of St. Augustine.
4: Pilgrims from all over the country will descend upon our ancient city this weekend. Days of events will take place in the shadow of the Great Cross at Mission Nombre de Dios and beyond. It all kicks off Friday night, according to Communications Director for the Diocese of St. Augustine, Kathleen Bagg.
6: The concert begins Friday evening. The next day, there's a bunch of activities out at the National Shrine. Sunday is the big day where we're actually going to have the nation converging on St. Augustine, where we launch the National Eucharistic Pilgrimage, which is a journey that's going to begin in St. Augustine, which is a real honor, and then it's going to move up the Eastern Seaboard. Bishop Pohlmeier will be there. There will be a mass, and at 5 o'clock, you will see a ton of people converging on San Marco Avenue from the shrine all the way up to the Cathedral Basilica. And then the following day, there's going to be a couple other spots, including Fernandina, where the Eucharist will then be loaded onto a boat, taken across St. Mary's River, and then passed off to the Diocese of Savannah.
4: Kathleen explains why St. Augustine was chosen as the beginning point for this national event.
6: The reason why national organizers picked St. Augustine to launch this beautiful pilgrimage that's going to go all the way up until July 4th is because of the historical significance of St. Augustine itself. We call it our Catholic roots. Our Catholic roots were established on September 8, 1565 and have been celebrated continuously ever since.
4: For a list of events, go to the website
6: missionandshrine.org. Click on the home page. There's a really big red button that talks about pilgrimage events.
4: And now you're up to date with St. Augustine's local news. I'm Liz Ryan.
1: Good morning. Sunshine, partly sunny at times. Look for an isolated shower or thunderstorm, mid-80s this afternoon. Easterly winds at 10 to 15. Partly cloudy with isolated showers or thunderstorms, low 70s tonight. Spotty showers and storms, middle to upper 80s tomorrow. Isolated showers, low 70s tomorrow night. Sunshine, partly sunny at times, middle to upper 80s on Wednesday. 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I'm Precision Weather Meteorologist Russ Murley for St. Augustine's local news.

JT of the Beach 105.5, one of the sure things that shows we're going from spring festival season, kind of segueing into December season, is the free concerts in the area. Concerts in the Plaza are back for the summer, and they start next week on May the 28th. These are the ones in the Plaza de la Constitución, and they're going to be starting out with Bluegrass and Beyond with the Driftwoods on the 28th. They say they're going to focus this year on America 250. Why not? And to refresh for you, these concerts happen in the gazebo there at the plaza Thursdays from 6 until 8 o'clock. So if you want details, go to citysaydog.com. Once on that website, you want to go to residents and news and events.

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The Beach 105.5 at JC. So the chances of breaking a bone or bowling a perfect 300 are better than getting struck by lightning. But some states, hello, Florida, we are still top of the list. Average about 1.2 million lightning strikes a year thanks to our combination of heat, humidity, and sea breezes. Oh, and when's that hurricane season again?

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Traffic slowing on westbound Butler Boulevard, now just east of the East Beltway, right

0: Here near Kernan Boulevard, there has been a report of a hit-and-run crash in that area. They are moved off to the right shoulder, but traffic is definitely slowing in that area. Westbound Butler Boulevard also seeing about a 5 to 6 minute delay in the eastbound lanes from just west of Southside Boulevard all the way out to Hodges. No reports of any accidents or lane closures on that eastbound side, however. I'm Jared Cirillo for St. Augustine Local News.
1: Just to be clear, the intent is merely to update the zoning to allow the uses that are already going on there, and there's no intent whatsoever to have any type of data centers.
2: Rumors of a data center coming to southern St. John's County put to rest. Good morning, St. Augustine, and happy Monday. I'm Liz Ryan with your local news. One of the agenda items at tomorrow's St. John's County Commissioners meeting has generated a lot of speculation on social media. It's a request by Anchor Faith Church to zone about 9.5 acres of land at Mall 2121 from commercial general to commercial intensive. I asked their attorney, James Whitehouse, if it's true that they're planning a data center on that location. That's on US 1 near Flagler Hospital.
1: There's no intent whatsoever to have any type of data centers.
2: Then what's the rezoning for?
1: To update a couple of the inner portions of this very large property to allow the CI zoning so that the uses that are already going on there will allow to be continued under the CI zoning. So it's an update to the zoning. And we're continuing to have buffer of CG all around the property, so there's a built-in buffer no matter what happens on this site. But like I said, the only intent is to continue the uses that are going on there.
2: This local news is a service of your hometown Toyota dealer, Beaver Toyota in St. Augustine. Conveniently located right off I-95 at exit 311. The St. Johns River Water Management District has issued a Phase 3 extreme water shortage declaration impacting St. Johns County and much of Northeast Florida after months of dry conditions and falling groundwater levels. Peter Colleen reports.
3: Officials say below average rainfall, reduced river flow, and declining aquifer levels have put significant strain on regional water supplies. Under the restrictions, residential lawn irrigation is limited to one day per week, and watering is banned between 8 a.m. and 6 p.m. Additional limits apply to new sod and landscaping, as well as non-essential water use like street washing and decorative fountains. The restrictions apply to both public utilities and private wells, though reclaimed water systems are exempt from the one-day-per-week irrigation rule. Water managers say the measures are necessary to protect long-term supplies as drought conditions continue across the region. For St. Augustine Local News, I'm Peter Colleen.
4: Please join us this weekend. You can't tell the story of early America without telling the story of St. Augustine.
2: Pilgrims from all over the country will descend upon our ancient city this weekend. Days of events will take place in the shadow of the Great Cross at Mission Nombre de Dios and beyond. It all kicks off Friday night, according to Communications Director for the Diocese of St. Augustine, Kathleen Bagg.
4: The concert begins Friday evening. The next day, there's a bunch of activities out at the National Shrine. Sunday is the big day where we're actually going to have the nation converging on St. Augustine, where we launch the National Eucharistic Pilgrimage, which is a journey that's going to begin in St. Augustine, which is a real honor, and then it's going to move up the Eastern Seaboard. Bishop Pohlmeier will be there. There will be a Mass, and at 5 o'clock, you will see a ton of people converging on San Marco Avenue from the shrine all the way up to the Cathedral Basilica. And then the following day, there's going to be a couple other spots, including Fernandina, where the Eucharist will then be loaded onto a boat, taken across St. Mary's River, and then passed off to the Diocese of Savannah.
2: Kathleen explains why St. Augustine was chosen as the beginning point for this national event.
4: The reason why national organizers picked St. Augustine to launch this beautiful pilgrimage that's going to go all the way up until July 4th is because of the historical significance of St. Augustine itself. We call it our Catholic roots. Our Catholic roots were established on September 8th, 1565, and have been celebrated continuously ever since.
2: For a list of events, go to the website
4: missionandshrine.org. Click on the home page. There's a really big red button that talks about pilgrimage events.
2: And now you're up to date with St. Augustine's local news. I'm Liz Ryan.
5: Good morning. Sunshine, partly sunny at times. We may see an isolated shower or thunderstorm, mid-80s this afternoon. Easterly winds at 10 to 15. Partly cloudy with isolated showers or storms, low 70s tonight. Spotty showers and thunderstorms, middle to upper 80s tomorrow. There may be an isolated shower, low 70s tomorrow night. Lots of sunshine Wednesday, middle to upper 80s. Rainy season is on its way. 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I'm Precision Weather Meteorologist Russ Murley for St. Augustine's Local News.

B105.5 and JT, here's a big one for your Memorial weekend. How about heading out to Palatka for the Blue Crab Festival? It's going on this weekend, May 22nd through 24th in Palatka, of course, with tons of live music. 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They have a water ski show they do, and of course, great seafood. Are they doing fireworks out there? I know they have in the past. Not sure this year, but you can find out at PalatkaBlueCrabFestival.com.

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0: 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Conveniently located right off I-95 at exit 311. The St. Johns River Water Management District has issued a Phase 3 extreme water shortage declaration impacting St. Johns County and much of Northeast Florida after months of dry conditions and falling groundwater levels. Peter Killeen reports.
1: Officials say below average rainfall, reduced river flow, and declining aquifer levels have put significant strain on regional water supplies. Under the restrictions, residential lawn irrigation is limited to one day per week, and watering is banned between 8 a.m. and 6 p.m. Additional limits apply to new sod and landscaping, as well as non-essential water use like street washing and decorative fountains. The restrictions apply to both public utilities and private wells, though reclaimed water systems are exempt from the one-day-per-week irrigation rule. Water managers say the measures are necessary to protect long-term supplies as drought conditions continue across the region. For St. Augustine Local News, I'm Peter Killeen.
2: Good morning. Sunshine, partly sunny at times. Look for an isolated shower or thunderstorm, mid-80s this afternoon. Easterly winds at 10 to 15. Partly cloudy with isolated showers or thunderstorms, low 70s tonight. Spotty showers and storms, middle to upper 80s tomorrow. Isolated showers, low 70s tomorrow night. Sunshine, partly sunny at times, middle to upper 80s on Wednesday. 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I'm Precision Weather Meteorologist Russ Murley for St. Augustine's Local News.
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JT of the Beach 105.5. So what's going on here in St. Augustine on Memorial Day? Well, the annual Memorial Day observance here in the city is at the National Cemetery, which is at 104 Marine Street. If you don't know, there is a National Cemetery in St. Augustine, down south of downtown near the barracks down there. This ceremony lasts about an hour with keynote speaker this year, Lieutenant Governor Jay Collins. It's kind of cool. They will have massing of colors, wreath laying, rifle salute, taps, musical performances. And you are encouraged to bring your own water and chairs, you know, because it gets a little warm and humid this time of the year. Parking available in front of and behind the St. Francis Barracks toward the south end of the seawall downtown.

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1: Good morning. Sunshine, partly sunny at times. We may see an isolated shower or thunderstorm, mid-80s this afternoon. Easterly winds at 10 to 15. Partly cloudy with isolated showers or storms, low 70s tonight. Spotty showers and thunderstorms, middle to upper 80s tomorrow. There may be an isolated shower, low 70s tomorrow night. Lots of sunshine Wednesday, middle to upper 80s. Rainy season is on its way. 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I'm Precision Weather Meteorologist Russ Murley for St. Augustine's local news.
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Get there early if you don't have to drive. Can bike in or something like that. That's always a great option. The live band actually on the Pier Park Pavilion stage at 7 o'clock, but you know there's a lot going on before that with food trucks at 5, DJ music at 5:30 and more. You've got the art show going on. Open up, I think, at 3 or 4 this year. So check it out. Facebook.com/Beach1055 will keep you updated right there.

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1: Please join us this weekend. You can't tell the story of early America without telling the story of St. Augustine.
0: Pilgrims from all over the country will descend upon our ancient city this weekend. Days of events will take place in the shadow of the Great Cross at Mission Nombre de Dios and beyond. It all kicks off Friday night, according to Communications Director for the Diocese of St. Augustine, Kathleen Bagg.
1: The concert begins Friday evening. The next day, there's a bunch of activities out at the National Shrine. Sunday is the big day where we're actually going to have the nation converging on St. Augustine, where we launch the National Eucharistic Pilgrimage, which is a journey that's going to begin in St. Augustine, which is a real honor, and then it's going to move up the Eastern Seaboard. Bishop Pohlmeier will be there. There will be a Mass, and at 5 o'clock, you will see a ton of people converging on San Marco Avenue from the shrine all the way up to the Cathedral Basilica. And then the following day, there's going to be a couple other spots, including Fernandina, where the Eucharist will then be loaded onto a boat, taken across St. Mary's River, and then passed off to the Diocese of Savannah.
0: Kathleen explains why St. Augustine was chosen as the beginning point for this national event.
1: The reason why national organizers picked St. Augustine to launch this beautiful pilgrimage that's going to go all the way up until July 4th is because of the historical significance of St. Augustine itself. We call it our Catholic roots. Our Catholic roots were established on September 8th, 1565, and have been celebrated continuously ever since.
0: For a list of events, go to the website
1: missionandshrine.org. Click on the home page. There's a really big red button that talks about pilgrimage events.
0: For St. Augustine's local news, I'm Liz Ryan.
2: Sunshine, partly sunny at times. Look for an isolated shower or thunderstorm, mid-80s this afternoon. Easterly winds at 10 to 15. Partly cloudy with isolated showers or thunderstorms, low 70s tonight. Spotty showers and storms, middle to upper 80s tomorrow. Isolated showers, low 70s tomorrow night. Sunshine, partly sunny at times, middle to upper 80s on Wednesday. 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I'm Precision Weather Meteorologist Russ Marley for St. Augustine's local news.
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JT and the Beats 105.5 Morning Show. I think the kids have a little school left after Memorial Weekend, but summer camps are here. As a matter of fact, if you don't get on this quick, you may miss out. This is a very short list. There's more than this. YMCA summer camps are going on. St. Augustine Lighthouse has some stuff. There are some surf camps in the area. The Alligator Farm Zoo Camp is going on. Anastasia Water Sports Camp. And like I said, that's just the tip of the iceberg. Best advice really is just Google or use your favorite AI for St. Augustine summer camps to find out more. But now would be the time to do it.

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0: Sunshine, partly sunny at times. We may see an isolated shower or thunderstorm, mid-80s this afternoon. Easterly winds at 10 to 15. Partly cloudy with isolated showers or storms, low 70s tonight. Spotty showers and thunderstorms, middle to upper 80s tomorrow. There may be an isolated shower, low 70s tomorrow night. Lots of sunshine Wednesday, middle to upper 80s. Rainy season is on its way. 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I'm Precision Weather Meteorologist Russ Merley for St. Augustine's local news.
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0: This local news is a service of your hometown Toyota dealer, Beaver Toyota in St. Augustine. Conveniently located right off I-95 at exit 311.
1: Just to be clear, the intent is merely to update the zoning to allow the uses that are already going on there. And there's no intent whatsoever to have any type of data centers.
0: Rumors of a data center coming to southern St. Johns County put to rest. One of the agenda items at tomorrow's St. Johns County Commissioners meeting has generated a lot of speculation on social media. It's a request by Anchor Faith Church to zone about 9.5 acres of land at Mall 2121 from commercial general to commercial intensive. I asked their attorney, James Whitehouse, if it's true that they're planning a data center on that location. That's on US 1 near Flagler Hospital.
1: There's no intent whatsoever to have any type of data centers.
0: Then what's the rezoning for?
1: To update a couple of the inner portions of this very large property to allow the CI zoning so that the uses that are already going on there will allow to be continued under the CI zoning. So it's an update to the zoning. And we're continuing to have buffer of CG all around the property, so there's a built-in buffer no matter what happens on this site. But like I said, the only intent is to continue the uses that are going on there.
0: For St. Augustine's local news, I'm Liz Ryan.
2: Sunshine, partly sunny at times. Look for an isolated shower or thunderstorm, mid-80s this afternoon. Easterly winds at 10 to 15. Partly cloudy with isolated showers or thunderstorms, low 70s tonight. Spotty showers and storms, middle to upper 80s tomorrow. Isolated showers, low 70s tomorrow night. Sunshine, partly sunny at times, middle to upper 80s on Wednesday. 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I'm Precision Weather Meteorologist Russ Murley for St. Augustine's local news.
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JacksEvents.com is the website. Let's check a couple of shows there from Beach 105.5. Coming up on May 26th, just days away now, it's Shinedown. And then you've got country superstar Cody Johnson in on July 24th and 25th for a couple of shows. So just a couple of things you can look into, like I said, at JacksEvents.com.

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0: sunshine, partly sunny at times. We may see an isolated shower or thunderstorm, mid-80s this afternoon. Easterly winds at 10 to 15. Partly cloudy with isolated showers or storms, low 70s tonight. Spotty showers and thunderstorms, middle to upper 80s tomorrow. There may be an isolated shower, low 70s tomorrow night. Lots of sunshine Wednesday, middle to upper 80s. Rainy season is on its way. 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I'm Precision Weather Meteorologist Russ Murley for St. Augustine's Local News.
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Hey, you got some disco still in that blood of yours? We're throwing a big disco party with the Flagler Radio family coming up in early June. We've got details on that coming up. But right now, we're going to crank another Ancient City classic. Boom. Boom.

0: Ancient City Classics on the Beach. I'm going to reload, be back with plenty more up next. Memorial Day Monday is coming up this Monday. I want to remind all, if you want to be a part of the annual Memorial Day observance here in St. Aug at the St. Augustine National Cemetery over on Marine Street, come on out. It starts at 10 a.m. shortly. It lasts about an hour with a keynote speaker from Lieutenant Governor Jay Collins. There'll be some musical performances, massing of colors, wreath laying, the rifle salute, and taps. Encourage to bring your own water and chairs, parking available in front and behind the St. Francis Barracks. All right, if you need more information, just Google up the annual Memorial Day observance over there at the National Cemetery.
1: Sunshine, partly sunny at times. Look for an isolated shower or thunderstorm, mid-80s this afternoon. Easterly winds at 10 to 15. Partly cloudy with isolated showers or thunderstorms, low 70s tonight. Spotty showers and storms, middle to upper 80s tomorrow. Isolated showers, low 70s tomorrow night. Sunshine, partly sunny at times, middle to upper 80s on Wednesday. 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I'm Precision Weather Meteorologist Russ Murley for St. Augustine's local news.
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14: As Mark Twain once said, the reports of my death are high. Highly exaggerated.
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11: St. Augustine's local morning news. 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

I know, crazy. We're closing in on Memorial Day weekend. We've got some fun events in and around the Ancient City. Hang on, we'll tell you about those in a few. But right now, Workday sounds best with another Ancient City classic like this.

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0: Ancient City Classics on the Beach. I want to reload, be back with plenty more up next. Oh my gosh, did you hear about this? Maybe so. If not, check this out. A contestant on Survivor Greece, which of course is the Greek version of the popular reality TV show we've had here, Survivor Forever, was injured while spearfishing. 21-year-old Stavros is his name, a beekeeper by trade, was struck by a passing tourist boat. His left leg was partially amputated below the knee. Oh, my gosh. And his right ankle was significantly injured. The show has been temporarily pulled off the air pending an investigation. You think? The production company says that Stavros, I think that's how you say his name, remains hospitalized in serious, but he's stable condition and is out of danger. So he survived. We've got a winner.
1: And the winner gets,
0: I don't know, a $20 million lawsuit check. Boy, the foreign version of Survivor. Play rough. Remind me never, ever, no, not ever, to sign up for any kind of crazy reality show like that. Bingo!
2: Sunshine, partly sunny at times. We may see an isolated shower or thunderstorm, mid-80s this afternoon. Easterly winds at 10 to 15. Partly cloudy with isolated showers or storms, low 70s tonight. Spotty showers and thunderstorms, middle to upper 80s tomorrow. There may be an isolated shower, low 70s tomorrow night. Lots of sunshine Wednesday, middle to upper 80s. Rainy season is on its way. 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I'm Precision Weather Meteorologist Russ Murley for St. Augustine's local news.
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Lots going on around the Yates and City as we close in on the Memorial Day weekend. 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

0: Ancient City Classics on the Beach. I'm going to reload, be back with plenty more up next. It's that time of the year. It's time to get outdoors and check out the free concerts in the plaza. Back for another season. Kicking it off May 28th. It'll run through the summer over there at the plaza. Going to start out with some bluegrass and beyond with the Driftwoods. This year, they're going to focus on America 250, the big birthday. It'll refresh everybody with the concerts every Thursday from 6 to 8. Get all the information about, you know, if there's weather delays, cancellations, etc. All the details under residents, news and events at citystaug.com. And once again, you don't have to be a resident to go to the show, but it's under residents and the news and events at citystaug.com.
1: Sunshine, partly sunny at times. Look for an isolated shower or thunderstorm, mid-80s this afternoon. Easterly winds at 10 to 15. Partly cloudy with isolated showers or thunderstorms, low 70s tonight. Spotty showers and storms, middle to upper 80s tomorrow. Isolated showers, low 70s tomorrow night. Sunshine, partly sunny at times, middle to upper 80s on Wednesday. 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I'm Precision Weather Meteorologist Russ Murley for St. Augustine's local news.
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0: Catfish cruising on your radio. Hey, I want to remind everybody that Riverfest is back and running, coming up on Memorial Day Monday. 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
1: Sunshine, partly sunny at times. We may see an isolated shower or thunderstorm, mid-80s this afternoon. Easterly winds at 10 to 15. Partly cloudy with isolated showers or storms, low 70s tonight. Spotty showers and thunderstorms, middle to upper 80s tomorrow. There may be an isolated shower, low 70s tomorrow night. Lots of sunshine Wednesday, middle to upper 80s. Rainy season is on its way. 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I'm Precision Weather Meteorologist Russ Merle for St. Augustine's local news.
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Hey, you got some disco still in that blood of yours? 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We've got details on that coming up. But right now, we're going to crank another Ancient City classic. 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

0: You like your crab? I love my crab, too. 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
1: Sunshine, partly sunny at times. Look for an isolated shower or thunderstorm. Mid-80s this afternoon. Easterly winds at 10 to 15. Partly cloudy with isolated showers or thunderstorms. Low 70s tonight. Spotty showers and storms. Middle to upper 80s tomorrow. Isolated showers. Low 70s tomorrow night. Sunshine, partly sunny at times. Middle to upper 80s on Wednesday. 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
19: 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This is The Beach.

I know, crazy. We're closing in on Memorial Day weekend. I know, crazy. We've got some fun events in and around the Ancient City Hangout. We'll tell you about those in a few. But right now, Workday sounds best with another Ancient City classic like this.

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0: It's back. So excited for the Free Beach Concerts. Back for the season. Brand new season of music and art by the sea. This is the lineup. If you haven't been, you're new to town. This Wednesday, we've got Yacht Rock with the Paul Lundgren Band. And it, gets going about 3 o'clock in the afternoon. Come by anytime after three. Got the art gallery. You can check that out. Then the food trucks open up for something to eat and a nice cold beverage at 5, the DJ music at 5:30, then the music starts up at 7. So show up anytime after 3, you're invited at the Pavilion Pier Park. More details, just Google it up. 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
1: Sunshine, partly sunny at times. We may see an isolated shower or thunderstorm, mid-80s this afternoon. Easterly winds at 10 to 15. Partly cloudy with isolated showers or storms, low 70s tonight. Spotty showers and thunderstorms, middle to upper 80s tomorrow. There may be an isolated shower, low 70s tomorrow night. Lots of sunshine Wednesday, middle to upper 80s. Rainy season is on its way. 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I'm Precision Weather Meteorologist Russ Merle for St. Augustine's local news.
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1: Sunshine, partly sunny at times. Look for an isolated shower or thunderstorm, mid-80s this afternoon. Easterly winds at 10 to 15. Partly cloudy with isolated showers or thunderstorms, low 70s tonight. Spotty showers and storms, middle to upper 80s tomorrow. Isolated showers, low 70s tomorrow night. Sunshine, partly sunny at times, middle to upper 80s on Wednesday. 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I'm Precision Weather Meteorologist Russ Murley for St. Augustine's local news.
2: 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With 49 gaming tables, it's Best Bet. Slowdowns building on the Bridge of Lions coming across westbound, seeing some heavy traffic in spots along State Road 16. The usual slowdowns this afternoon along Ponce de Leon on the approach to the river, and no major problems along 95. I'm Lisa Ruttman for St. Augustine Local News.
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I know, crazy. We're closing in on Memorial Day weekend. We've got some fun events in and around the Ancient City. Hang on, we'll tell you about those in a few. But right now, Workday sounds best with another Ancient City classic like this.

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0: You like your crab? 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
1: Sunshine, partly sunny at times. We may see an isolated shower or thunderstorm, mid-80s this afternoon. Easterly winds at 10 to 15. Partly cloudy with isolated showers or storms, low 70s tonight. Spotty showers and thunderstorms, middle to upper 80s tomorrow. There may be an isolated shower, low 70s tomorrow night. Lots of sunshine Wednesday, middle to upper 80s. Rainy season is on its way. 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I'm Precision Weather Meteorologist Russ Murley for St. Augustine's Local News.
2: 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With a state-of-the-art sports bar, it's Best Bet. No major problems to tell you about right now. Heavy traffic on the Bridge of Lions coming across westbound. Also a bit slow on San Marco and Ponce de Leon. You're going to find it heavy this afternoon along State Road 207 and State Road 312. I'm Lisa Ruckman for St. Augustine Local News.
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Hey, you got some disco still in that blood of yours? We're throwing a big disco party with the Flagler Radio family coming up in early June. We've got details on that coming up. But right now, we're going to crank another Ancient City classic. Boom.

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0: Ancient City Classics on the Beach. I'm going to reload, be back with plenty more up next. It's that time of the year. It's time to get outdoors and check out the free concerts in the plaza. Back for another season. Kicking it off May 28th. It'll run through the summer over there at the plaza. Going to start out with some bluegrass and beyond with the Driftwoods. This year, they're going to focus on America 250, the big birthday. It'll refresh everybody with the concerts every Thursday from 6 to 8. Get all the information about, you know, if there's weather delays, cancellations, etc. All the details under residents, news and events at citystaug.com. And once again, you don't have to be a resident to go to the show, but it's under residents and the news and events at citystaug.com.
1: Sunshine, partly sunny at times. Look for an isolated shower or thunderstorm, mid-80s this afternoon. Easterly winds at 10 to 15. Partly cloudy with isolated showers or thunderstorms, low 70s tonight. Spotty showers and storms, middle to upper 80s tomorrow. Isolated showers, low 70s tomorrow night. Sunshine, partly sunny at times, middle to upper 80s on Wednesday. 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I'm Precision Weather Meteorologist Ross Marley for St. Augustine's local news.
2: Traffic brought to you by Best Bet. Over 40,000 square feet of fun, it's Best Bet. Slowdowns continue to build on the Bridge of Lions westbound. Slowdowns on Ponce de Leon on the approach to the river as well. Heavy traffic on State Road 16 near 95 and through World Golf Village. I'm Lisa Buckman for St. Augustine Local News.
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0: Ancient City Classics on the Beach. I'm going to reload, be back with plenty more up next. Oh my gosh, did you hear about this? Maybe so. If not, check this out. A contestant on Survivor Greece, which of course is the Greek version of the popular reality TV show we've had here, Survivor Forever, was injured while spearfishing. 21-year-old Stavros is his name, a beekeeper by trade, was struck by a passing tourist boat. His left leg was partially amputated below the knee. Oh, my gosh. And his right ankle was significantly injured. The show has been temporarily pulled off the air pending an investigation. You think? The production company says that Stavros, I think that's how you say his name, remains hospitalized in serious, but he's stable condition and is out of danger. So he survived. We've got a winner.
1: And the winner gets,
0: I don't know, a $20 million lawsuit check. Boy, the foreign version of Survivor. Play rough. Remind me never, ever, no, not ever, to sign up for any kind of crazy reality show like that. Bingo!
2: Sunshine, partly sunny at times. We may see an isolated shower or thunderstorm, mid-80s this afternoon. Easterly winds at 10 to 15. Partly cloudy with isolated showers or storms, low 70s tonight. Spotty showers and thunderstorms, middle to upper 80s tomorrow. There may be an isolated shower, low 70s tomorrow night. Lots of sunshine Wednesday, middle to upper 80s. Rainy season is on its way. 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I'm Precision Weather Meteorologist Russ Murley for St. Augustine's Local News.
3: 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With a state-of-the-art sports bar, it's Best Bet. No major problems to tell you about right now. Heavy traffic on the Bridge of Lions coming across westbound. Also a bit slow on San Marco and Ponce de Leon. You're going to find it heavy this afternoon along State Road 207 and State Road 312. I'm Lisa Ruttman for St. Augustine Local News.
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I know, crazy. We're closing in on Memorial Day weekend. We've got some fun events in and around the ancient city. Hang on, we'll tell you about those in a few. But right now, Workday sounds best with another ancient city classic like this.

Lots going on around the Ancient City as we close in on the Memorial Day weekend. 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

0: Catfish cruising on your radio. Hey, I want to remind everybody that Riverfest is back and running, coming up on Memorial Day Monday. 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
1: Sunshine, partly sunny at times. Look for an isolated shower or thunderstorm, mid-80s this afternoon. Easterly winds at 10 to 15. Partly cloudy with isolated showers or thunderstorms, low 70s tonight. Spotty showers and storms, middle to upper 80s tomorrow. Isolated showers, low 70s tomorrow night. Sunshine, partly sunny at times, middle to upper 80s on Wednesday. 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I'm Precision Weather Meteorologist Russ Murley for St. Augustine's local news.
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3: An accident on US 1 near Old Dixie Highway has been moved off the roadway. Traffic is still heavy in that area. You're going to find slowdowns this afternoon along State Road 312 and State Road 207. The usual slowdowns on the Bridge of Lions and Ponce de Leon. I'm Lisa Ruffman for St. Augustine Local News.
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0: Ancient City Classics on the Beach. I want to reload, be back with plenty more up next. Memorial Day Monday is coming up this Monday. I want to remind all, if you want to be a part of the annual Memorial Day observance here in St. Aug at the St. Augustine National Cemetery over on Marine Street, come on out. It starts at 10 a.m. sharply. It lasts about an hour with a keynote speaker from Lieutenant Governor Jay Collins. There'll be some musical performances, massing of colors, wreath laying, the rifle salute, and taps. Encourage to bring your own water and chairs, parking available in front and behind the St. Francis Barracks. All right, if you need more information, just Google up the annual Memorial Day observance over there at the National Cemetery.
1: Sunshine, partly sunny at times. We may see an isolated shower or thunderstorm, mid-80s this afternoon. Easterly winds at 10 to 15. Partly cloudy with isolated showers or storms, low 70s tonight. Spotty showers and thunderstorms, middle to upper 80s tomorrow. There may be an isolated shower, low 70s tomorrow night. Lots of sunshine Wednesday, middle to upper 80s. Rainy season is on its way. 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I'm Precision Weather Meteorologist Russ Murley for St. Augustine's local news.
2: 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Over 40,000 square feet of fun, it's Best Bet. Slowdowns loosening up on the Bridge of Lions westbound. Still pretty heavy on Ponce de Leon and State Road 16, especially near 95 and through Old Golf Village. 95 a little bit slow near 16, as well as International Golf Parkway. I'm Lisa Ruthman for St. Augustine Local News.
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0: weather pretty quiet. Rip currents a possibility with a rough sea. Bit of a gusty breeze. But very low shower threat each day. Low 70s through the night, mid to upper 80s Tuesday. Chance of rain at 20%. And again on Wednesday, upper 80s. That slight chance of a storm. 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I'm Precision Weather Meteorologist Phil Spivak for St. Augustine's local morning news.
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0: Partly cloudy through the night. Any evening showers, very hit or miss, die down. And through the day Tuesday, only a couple of storms pop up. Most of the day, mostly sunny. Low 70s through the night, mid to upper 80s through the afternoon. And again, that slight chance of a storm on Wednesday. Temperatures in the mid to upper 80s under a mainly sunny sky. And not much change to Thursday, maybe a few degrees warmer. Rainy season is on its way. 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I'm Precision Weather Meteorologist Phil Spivak for St. Augustine's local morning news.
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0: They're pretty quiet. Rip currents a possibility with a rough sea. Bit of a gusty breeze. But very low shower threat each day. Low 70s through the night, mid to upper 80s Tuesday. Chance of rain at 20%. And again on Wednesday, upper 80s. That slight chance of a storm. 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I'm Precision Weather Meteorologist Phil Spivak for St. Augustine's local morning news.
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0: Partly cloudy through the night, any evening showers, very hit or miss, die down. And through the day Tuesday, only a couple of storms pop up. Most of the day, mostly sunny. Low 70s through the night, mid to upper 80s through the afternoon. Again, that slight chance of a storm on Wednesday. Temperatures in the mid to upper 80s under a mainly sunny sky. And not much change to Thursday, maybe a few degrees warmer. Rainy season is on its way. 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I'm Precision Weather Meteorologist Phil Spivak for St. Augustine's local morning news.
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